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It is a battle hanging out here with you on the way. Got some Green Day. Also going to throw in some Cher.

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He was also the voice of WCW in our childhood growing up. 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

Well, you know how we like our list here on the show, right? It's 95.7 Big FM. It's Battle. Coming up, I've got a list of the cars our parents owned that we hated. You know what I'm talking about. You know that car. We'll talk about it next.

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1: Hey, what's up? 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A bow hunter in Montana was attacked by a bear, suffered what officials called significant injuries, and then drove himself home. 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
1: Hey, what's up? It's Battle, and somebody called the Coast Guard in England because they thought human remains had washed up on the beach. I don't know. I'd probably do the same thing. Police show up. Everybody's preparing for a crime scene, and turns out the kneecap, it was just a sea potato, which is apparently a type of sea urchin. First of all, whoever named that thing sea potato clearly gave up halfway through the meeting. Second, imagine being the cop who had to make that call. Good news, everybody. Nobody died. Bad news.

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It's Battle. 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

Rocky's best variety of the 80s and 90s. It's Battle on the way next, the final hour of the show tonight. If there's anything I could do for you, please let me know. 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

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It's 95.7 Big FM. It's Battle. Got some Simple Minds on the way after Alanis Morissette. It's 95.7 Big FM.

It's 95.7 Big FM, Milwaukee's best variety of the 80s and 90s. It's Battle hanging out here with you Thursday night. Appreciate you spending some time here with us. Got some Michael Jackson and CCR. After we do a little carpool karaoke with Wilson Phillips. I'll let you take the first verse and then I'll come in on the course.

things up here on your Thursday. Appreciate you letting me hang out. It's been a lot of fun. We shall do it again tomorrow, one more time to close out the work week. I'll see you back in here at 7 on Instagram. Hit that follow button. Battle on air. Love you. Mean it. Bye-bye.

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1: 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It's Christina. All right, so let's talk awesome news of the week. It's a feel-good Friday. 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

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Well, here we are, the last official weekend of summer is on the way. That's because the first day of fall, last day of summer, is on Tuesday.

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Oh, you better believe, as soon as I get off work, I'm doing a grocery run. Mama got to get all the snacks for this weekend, our iHeartRadio Music Festival. 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
1: 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So what do you want to share? 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

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The time has come. Well, almost. More like tonight. 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I'll tell you how to be a part of it in minutes. Hold on.

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1: Is anyone else just a little excited about Netflix Pride and Prejudice? After I saw the trailer, I was like, oh my gosh. You know, Corin, known for their role as Princess Diana in The Crown, will play Elizabeth Bennet. And Jack Lowden will be Mr. Darcy. It's going to be good. I can just tell by the trailer.

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95.7 Big FM, Milwaukee's best variety of the 80s and 90s. Hey, it's Christina. So apparently the Madonna biopic is still on, or at least that's what Julia Garner says. We'll just see. But I still think it's perfect.

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We're 95.7 Big FM. And The Warrior. Now, the old school Marquette grads identify with the song a little more. They never put out a song called The Golden.

All right, I know Dave didn't go to Vegas this weekend for iHeartRadio Music Festival because he'll be around on Sunday. He's hosting Ride on the Wild Side at Milwaukee County Zoo. Hopefully the weather will cooperate. It's nice this morning so far. Not as much over much of the weekend. The morning commute will be nice and smooth as we prepare for all the weekend fun. Time to whisper with Wham!

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who puts baby in a corner? Nobody. Good morning. It's Eric Paulson for Dave Michaels on 95.7 Big FM. Weather-wise, it's nice so far this morning. That should change by this evening and tomorrow, but in the meantime, enjoy. Only real bad traffic spot other than the 94 construction zone is on the bypass 894 by Loomis. Left lane's blocked due to a crash, as you may have heard. So once you push through that, should be fine. As we await heavier rain this weekend, let's rock you like a hurricane right now. Scorpions, as we play Milwaukee's best variety of the 80s and 90s.

0: 95.7 Big FM, Milwaukee's best variety of the 80s and 90s. Friday night lights tonight. Hopefully the heavier rains will hold off until those games are done. We shall see. Our friends at Fox 6 right now are at Pewaukee High School. Waukesha North visits them tonight, among all the slate of other games. Let's have some meatloaf for breakfast.
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It's just after 8. Eric Paulson with you in for Dave Michaels and Madonna, who's going to be opening the MTV VMA. She's got 11 nominations. That's happening a week from Sunday. Meanwhile, parents, your kids love squishies. Are you going to travel soon? Listen up. I've got some details about squishies.

Tiny Dancing with Elton on 95.7 Big FM, Milwaukee's best variety of the 80s and 90s. It's Eric Paulson in for Dave Michaels. And he's got Six Flags Fright Fest tickets for you, a four-pack, right around 8:30, right around this time, Monday morning and all week long next week. Meanwhile, our boys of summer, Brew Crew, back at it tonight in Baltimore, taking on the Orioles around 6:05. The magic number is 4 for a bye in the National League, 7 for a one seed in the National League, 8 for the Major League Baseball top seed. I want their magic number for a

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Here on 95.7 Big FM. It's Eric with you and for Dave. If you're a big American Girl Dolls fan, or if your daughter is, there's a new one for 2027. Her name is Daisy Davenport, and she'll be from Wisconsin. After all, American Girl started in Madison, right? You know

Bon Jovi on Big FM, and John Bon Jovi's son Jake and his wife Millie Bobby Brown just adopted a second child, so congrats to them and their family. A little after 9, it's Eric with you in for Dave Michaels. Coming up, as fall approaches, it's Hallmark season. We'll talk about 34-plus films in two songs.

95.7 Big FM, Milwaukee's best variety of the 80s and 90s. Well, with this song being from Rocky IV, Boxing on the Brain. Good time to let you know that Netflix has dropped the official trailer for Tyson, an upcoming four-part docuseries detailing the wildlife, meteoric rise, and personal controversies of Mike Tyson. The show on Iron Mike, set to premiere on October 13th, follows him from his childhood in Brooklyn to becoming the youngest heavyweight champ in boxing history. Will they get into why he got that tattoo? I'm not sure. There's also a comedy special, Mike Tyson, Return to the Mic, where he's actually doing stand-up. That debuts November 3rd. So I guess Iron Mike does punchlines a couple different ways. Your Survivor.

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And a little sunshine this morning, ahead of what's supposed to be a lot of clouds and rain this weekend, so let's enjoy it while we can with Katrina and the Waves.

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Good morning. Good morning. We've done it. We've made it to Fry. Yay. Welcome to the workday. Now that it's after 10 o'clock, it's me, Martha Quinn, on hand to keep you company with the greatest songs of all time. It's also Corny Joke Friday. Find out how to get on the air with your corny joke in about 8 minutes. Here's Chicago. Group hug.

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Yay, Martha Quinn with you. You may have seen this video, Michael Jackson's Billie Jean, for the first time on MTV. You may have seen it for the first time on YouTube. It's been viewed 2.3 billion times. 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

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It's after 11 o'clock already. Friday is flying by. Martha Quinn with you. It's starting to get darker earlier. You might already start to feel seasonal blues. Let's talk about how to keep them away in your wellness shop next.

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How you doing? Martha Quinn keeping the classics rolling right now. Happy Friday. One of the biggest bands from the MTV years is getting a documentary. 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

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Thank you so much for checking out our station. If Blondie was to write this song today, what do you think they would say? 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

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The weekend of November 5th in Los Angeles, the Rock and Roll Fantasy Camp with Counselor Belinda Carlisle. 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

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And once we turn the clocks back, November 1st is really going to get darker earlier. Find out how to beat the seasonal blues next. I'm Martha Quinn with REM.

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0: 95.7 Big FM, your home for Kid O'Shea this afternoon starting at 3. 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I'm Martha Quinn with your Rhythmics.
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Good afternoon. It's Kid O'Shea on 95.7 Big FM, Milwaukee's best variety of the 80s and 90s. 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

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It's going to be a great night of live music. 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

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I'm Kid O'Shea, and this weekend it's the Wisconsin Bridal and Wedding Expo taking place Sunday from 1 until 5 at the Baird Center. 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

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After 5 o'clock, so we can officially say it's another great Milwaukee weekend. Got Green Day this hour, Bon Jovi. We'll do Michael Jackson right now, though. Welcome to the weekend. Let's relax. 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

trying to find songs that are going to put us in a good mood as we get into the weekend here, whether or not there's rain in the forecast. It doesn't look like a complete washout tomorrow, just the first half of the day, and then maybe some showers in the afternoon. Let's keep our fingers crossed for all the festivals, and I know Bayview Bash is going to happen, rain or shine. 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There's so much going on this weekend. So glad you're here with us this evening on the radio. 95.7 Big FM, playing Prince.

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Game two of the season against the Jets in New York. 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

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He was on the Today Show yesterday. 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